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Yes, it certainly is. Just popping in to remind you about the Revival Show. Classic hits from two wonderful decades of the 1960s and the 70s. 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

0: Terry Hughes here. 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

Yambira, the music machine with the wow factor. Why? It makes you think. I've not heard that song in a long time. Yambira, the music machine. 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

Hi, TK here. Well, it's hard to believe I've been presenting the 70s and 80s show on Sunshine Radio for 4 years now. Where does the time go? Yet it seems I've only scratched the surface of playing the great music available from these two fantastic decades. 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

0: A lot of tasty stuff goes into making a summer sundae. Strawberries, raspberries, blueberries, rhubarb. 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On the menu, the Wheel of Fortunes, can you spot the connection between the songs? 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

0: Hello, I'm Peter Turner, and every Tuesday I present the funky beats of the 70s, disco funk and disco of the 80s and 90s. 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

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What's the soundtrack of your life? What's the music that means so much to you? 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
2: Good morning, it's Carl Humphreys in for Travellers RO on your breakfast show on Sunshine here on this Monday morning, the 28th of September. Who'd have thought it? September nearly over. Well, I hope you enjoyed our classic country crossover kickoff this morning. Three tracks you just heard were The Brilliant Wichita Linesman by Glenn Campbell and The Harper Valley PTA by Jenny C. Riley or Jeannie C. Riley and Ruby Don't Take Your Love to Town by Kenny Rogers. Yeah, and there'll be another classic country crossover kickoff tomorrow morning to start the show at 7 o'clock. Well, what are you up to today? I would love to know. Let me know. Tell me what it's like. Tell me what the weather's doing where you are. We do have a couple of things for you. We will be having... It's Monday. So it's a Motown Monday. A bit later on, I'll be asking you for three Motown connections to take us through to the Classic Chart Countdown, which is on at 9. So three Motown connections to take us through there. I want three absolute classics from you this morning. There's also lots of other stuff for you to listen to as well. I'll fill you in more as we go along throughout the morning. Of course, all topped with the best music.

0: Kaylee and Marillion on this Monday morning. Hello. Good morning, Harvey. Glad you're up and at it. Bestie says, morning, Carl. Good morning, everybody. Bit early, isn't it? Yes, it is. And do you know what, Bestie? I've got a feeling that's not the last time we're going to be hearing from you this morning. Good morning to Dangerous Debbie. Kathy is in the house. Is this going to become a regular fixture? I'd like it to be, but no, I'm just covering while Trev's on holiday. Yeah, can you boop Twix for me? Twix has been booped. Bickers is in the house, just logging into work after a lovely week off in Cornwall. How was Cornwall? What was the weather like? Dangerous Deb continues, today is my last working Monday and my last week working full time. I'm retiring and returning to the NHS job I've had for exactly 21 years ago today from next week. I should be going down to 3 days a week, Wednesday to Friday. Cannot wait. Ah, that rest will be amazing. Toddy, after he was doing his Sorrento mooning on Friday, he is in the house. Good morning. Yeah, Kathy asked, were I at Stonehenge for the equinox? I wasn't at Stonehenge for the equinox, but yeah. I'm not too sad about it. I've been to the winter solstice and summer solstice more times than I've had hot dinners. So, to be honest with you, it was nice to have a little bit of a lie-in.
1: Tate's Gallery with Simon Tate. Okay, hang on for a monster nightclub smash. Hi, I had a feeling I could be someone. In comes Sandy Denny.

0: something strangely compulsive about listening to the Allman Brothers. 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
1: That was great, man.

Hello, it's Monday morning here on Sunshine. I'm Carl Humphreys. Morning, Hank Rosie Cocky says, I bet this hour was a shock to the system. I'm here for a while, then heading into town briefly. That's briefly, not briefless. Don't get excited, bestie. Well, yes. I had to be up this morning at 5 o'clock to take Twix out for a nice long walk before I actually got into the Shed of Dread. So, yes, it was a bit of a shock to the system. Tony's in the house. Morning, Tony. Morkers is here as well, bestie says. Get up to fill the tea bucket, get back to bed, and six stone of Bella lying diagonally across the bed. I do need to point out, Bella is the dog. Jared, great to have you along. Good morning. Ah, Bickers. Some lovely photographs of Bickers on holiday in Cornwall. Ah, yeah. And Kathy says, if today's going to be a Motown Monday, would I be right in thinking that tomorrow will be Two Tone Tuesday? Do you know what? I think you're possibly right. Well, the papers you're waking up to this morning, RAFF and security investigation dominate several front pages with reports of an alleged Iranian connection, while the government faces renewed debate over possible tax rises ahead of the budget. Breaking that down a little bit for you, the Times, the paper leads on the investigation into suspicious vehicles at RAF Fairford. Telegraph also reporting on the alleged Iranian connection to the RAF Fairford incident. The Mail focuses on the government's decision over possible tax rises ahead of the budget. The Garden focuses on political and economic debate surrounding potential tax increases. The Sun, of course, and The Mirror both lead on the RAF Fairford incident. The Express and The Eye also lead on the RAF Fairford incident. The Daily Star also, and The Metro also, both covering the investigation into the incident at RAF Fairford. And the Financial Times focuses on the economic pressure facing the government ahead of the budget, including the debate over taxation. And now it's time for your sunshine weather.

with your sunshine weather this Monday morning, I'm Faye de Grey. In Scotland, it will be mainly dry with sunny spells, although there'll be a few blustery showers in the west, highs of 17 degrees. In Wales, it will be a dry and fine day with lengthy sunny spells and light winds, highs of 19 degrees. In Northern Ireland, it will stay dry with some sunshine, although high cloud will spread eastwards later, highs of 17 degrees. In Northern England, it will be a fine and dry day with plenty of sunshine and light winds, highs of 19 degrees. In Central England, it will be dry and fine with long sunny spells and some hazy sunshine, highs of 18 degrees. In Southern England, there'll be hazy sunshine, although cloud and some rain may develop in the east later, highs of 21 degrees. In the Channel Islands, it will be dry with sunny spells, although cloud will increase later, highs of 20 degrees. Minimum temperatures across the UK overnight will be 4 degrees.

0: Hey, Carl. Looking out over the English Channel, there's a large black cloud hanging over us. It is currently drizzling. It's not very warm. It's 14 degrees. Looks like it's going to move on, though, hopefully, and we'll have a nice, bright, sunny day.
1: Oh, I hope so, Tony. If you want to get in contact with me or send me a voice note or something like that, 07979244180, or why not send me an email, carl@sunshine-radio.co.uk. Yes, it's your Monday morning breakfast show with me, Carl Humphreys. Let me just tell you what's coming up for Sunshine for the rest of the day. After me, between 9 and 10, there's a classic chart countdown. Jeff's pumping up the 90s between 10 and 11. Kenny's Coast to Coast between 11 and 1. Terry's Real Gold is here between 1 and 3. And then we hand over to Jan's Music Machine between 3 and 5. Nige is on Drive Time tonight between 5 and 7. And Special K's in the house between 7 and 9. Jeff Dorsett's back with his Solid Gold 60s between 9 and 10. And then between 10 and midnight, it's 2 hours of Tony King. 70s between 10 and 11, and 80s between 11 and midnight. But if you haven't had enough of Tony...
2: If I could turn back time...
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It's Monday morning here on Sunshine. Carl Humphries here with you till 9 o'clock this morning. That was George Harrison. I'm still looking for some Motown. Yes, it's a Motown Monday. If you have a Motown classic, and it needs to be an absolute Motown classic, then send me a WhatsApp or send me an email, or if you're part of our Facebook group, then, you know, just put it on the thread. If you're not part of our Sunshine Facebook group, Sunshine Radio group is where you need to look at on Facebook, and you too can add the conversation in there as well. So I want your classic Motown songs to take us to 9 o'clock this morning for this particular Motown Monday. And as Kathy said, I bet you can't guess what it is tomorrow. Oh, I bet you can.

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Does that mean, you know, that short skirt, the apron, the stockings? And to be honest with you, that's just Steve.

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I'm sure I can dance, I'm sure I can dance, I can dance.

The brilliant Leo Sayer and Long Tall Glasses, I Can Dance, here on Sunshine on this Monday morning for your breakfast show. Right, yes. Okay, Manson says, great looking day out there, but only 8 degrees. Motown song. Tammy Lynn, I'm going to run away from you. Will that do? It's not a Motown song, Manson. I'm looking for some Motown magic for this Monday morning. I need 3 Motown songs to take me through to 9 o'clock. All your suggestions are very greatly received, but they have to be on Motown. And there is one more caveat. Although it has to be on Motown, Charlene, I've Never Been to Me is not what I would call a Motown classic. No,

If a picture paints 1,000 words, then why can't I paint you? The words will never show the you I've come to know. And if a face could launch 1,000 ships, then where am I to go? There's no one home but you. You're all that's left me to. And when, my love, for life is running dry, come and pour yourself on me. If a man could be 2 places at 1 time, well, I'd be with you tomorrow and today beside you. If the world should stop revolving, spinning slowly down to die, I'd spend the end with you. And when the world was through,

Oh, yes, and there'll be two more cheesy tracks for you tomorrow at 8 o'clock. And if you've got a cheesy track selection, well, why not let me know? Morning, Sarah. Great to have you along this morning. Dangerous Deb says, I'm not a nurse, so no nurse uniform. And this is the telling bit, unfortunately. It's a purple polo top and black trousers. I work in paediatric occupational therapy in the community. However, I do think the superb Steve would look good in stockings. Yeah, I have to agree with you there as well. Manson's put another selection. There isn't a Motown one. Hello to the Tish and Temptress Kynwyn. Morning. Morning, everyone. Toddy says, living in a countryside has its benefits. But does anyone want a mouse? It's dead, but going free if anybody wants it. Yeah. Do you know, if Twix was around, Twix would be there and he'd be picking it up and he'd be flopping it around and I'd be chasing after him saying, Twix, no, no. If you're just waking up on this Monday morning, hello, you with Sunshine. Carl Humphreys in for Trev for Monday, Tuesday, Wednesday, Thursday, and Friday. And this is David Bowie.

0: Yambira, the music machine with the wow factor. Why? It makes you think. I've not heard that song in a long time. Yambira, the music machine. Monday to Thursday, Sunshine Radio, 3 till 5.
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Culture Club and time, Clock of the Heart, here on Sunshine for your breakfast show this morning. Carl in for Trev. If you're watching the clock, it is 24 and a half minutes past 8 o'clock on this Monday morning. We are your station. This is your program. If there's anything you like or don't like or anything like that, let me know. I'm not promising to do anything about it, but let me know. You can send me an email, carl@sunshine-radio.co.uk, or why not send me a WhatsApp, 079-794-180. And I've got to say, it's a very tough choice this morning, trying to select our Motown Monday three magical Motown tracks, because you're suggesting so very many of them.

0: Ah, David Essex, holding us close on this Monday morning. How are you doing? It's a sunshine breakfast show. Yes, bringing a little bit of sunshine into your breakfast time. I would like some pictures on our Facebook thread. I would like pictures of what we are having for breakfast. It might give me some ideas for what I'm going to have later on, which currently looks like shreddies. All I've had to fuel me so far this morning is a banana, and I've still got half a carton of orange juice. Small carton. It's a small carton of orange juice. That's all that's fueled me this morning. The time is coming up to 8:30. Let's have a look at the major news stories this morning. Well, the main lead leading all the television and radio is the counter-terrorism police investigating a suspected plot near RAF Fairford after five men were arrested with several properties evacuated and a possible Iranian connection being examined. The other main stories this morning, Heathrow, the proposed third runway, is now expected to be laid until 2039. On the rail, Avanti West Coast is due to be brought into public ownership from March 2027. The Labour annual conference has opened in Liverpool with social care, taxation and the economic programme prominent in the political coverage, and tickets for Oasis 2027 tour have sold out following the weekend sales. Leading in Scotland, Scottish A&E departments are experiencing what has been described as extreme pressure, making health service pressures a major Scottish story this morning. BBC Wales, the Gloucestershire investigation is receiving wider Welsh region attention while Welsh national coverage continues to develop throughout the morning. And BBC Northern Ireland, protesters have largely dispersed from the Garvaghy Road in Portadown after being told a new process would begin to adjust the dispute surrounding the Orange Order parade. That is what is making your news this morning. 1990 Nick Nick, you'll be delighted to know, is following me this morning. He's doing a classic chart countdown from July 1969. That's the year my brother was born. And the month, in fact. So that's from 9 o'clock on Sunshine Radio. But 1990 Nick Nick also said our weather girl, Faye de Grey, didn't have any personality. Well, I spoke to her and I said I'd dock her pay. She reminded me that, as everybody on this station does, she's doing it for free.
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3: With your sunshine weather this Monday morning, I'm Faye de Grey. In Scotland, it will be mainly dry with sunny spells, although there'll be a few blustery showers in the west, highs of 17 degrees. In Wales, it will be a dry and fine day with lengthy sunny spells and light winds, highs of 19 degrees. In Northern Ireland, it will stay dry with some sunshine, although high cloud will spread eastwards later. Highs of 17 degrees. In Northern England, it will be a fine and dry day, with plenty of sunshine and light winds. Highs of 19 degrees. In Central England, it will be dry and fine, with long sunny spells and some hazy sunshine. Highs of 18 degrees. In Southern England, there'll be hazy sunshine, although cloud and some rain may develop in the east later. Highs of 21 degrees. In the Channel Islands, it will be dry with sunny spells, although cloud will increase later. Highs of 20 degrees. Minimum temperatures across the UK overnight will be 4 degrees.

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He likes tall speakers, wall speakers, all speakers, loud speakers, and stuff like that. Oh, dearie, dearie, dearie, dearie. If he re-recorded that song today, it would have to be wireless for sound, or Bluetooth for sound, or something like that. It's Cliffy McRichard here on Sunshine on your Monday morning. Well, what can I say? Right, Juicy Jax has said she hasn't had breakfast this morning. All she needs to get her started is a nice shower. However, that is because she's just finished a night shift and she will be having dinner at some time before she goes to bed. Perfect. Thank you. Hank Rosicock also doesn't eat brekker. She enjoys her two plentiful jugs instead. And that suffices. Kathy says, had cornflakes, got a cup of coffee waiting to be drunk. And Tony says, a nice bowl of porridge with either honey or a few juicy raisins. Can't send a photo, already in my tummy. But he has sent a lovely photograph of it definitely fading to grey where Tony is this morning. Now it's time to celebrate some birthdays.

Good morning, Sunshiners. This is Bestie's birthday box. So we've got five birthdays today. We'll start with the first, an absolute British icon, the wonderful Helen Shapiro, who is 80 years of age today. Recorded two singles in 1961 when she was just 14 years of age. In 1963, she toured and the Beatles were her support act. Absolute British icon.

second birthday we have, a guy called Peter Hope Evans. Very posh double-barreled surname, isn't it? Singer with a band called Medicine Head, British rock blues band, active in the 1970s. General public, but they brought out a couple of good singles, one of which was The Rising Sun, which the wonderful Simon Tate on his Tate's Gallery Hour of Music played for Mr. Bestie the other week, which is what he calls me. And that track was Rising Sun.

next birthday is a musician who's very, very close to me, as in me liking them. He actually retired last year. A guy called Paul Burgess. He's 76 years of age today. Session drummer. Been with 10cc. Absolutely brilliant drummer. And he's been everywhere.

The next one is a young lady, and she's 66 years of age today. Born Heidi Stern, better known as Jennifer Rush. Her penchant is the power ballad, The Power of Love. Probably live off the royalties for that for the rest of her life.

And last one today on this wonderful Monday morning, Melody Thornton, who is 42 years of age, a singer with the Pussycat Dolls. She left the group in 2010, competed in Dancing on Ice, and she won the Australian version of The Masked Singer in 2022.

0: Hi, TK here. Well, it's hard to believe I've been presenting the 70s and 80s show on Sunshine Radio for 4 years now. Where does the time go? Yet it seems I've only scratched the surface of playing the great music available from these two fantastic decades. So join me every Wednesday, 7 till 9pm, where I continue to find those familiar songs and hidden gems for you to enjoy. I also have some fab features like the Mystery Voice, Lyric Quiz, Pop Mastermind and King's Buried Treasure to test your knowledge just for fun. The show is repeated every Monday evening, 10 till midnight.
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Elvis Costello almost winding me up for this Monday morning, this magical Monday morning for breakfast here on Sunshine. Hopefully you can join me for the rest of the week. I'll be here between 7 and 9 tomorrow morning, but we're going to leave you today before 1990 Nick Nick has his July 1969 chart countdown at 9 with three memorable Motown classics. Yes, rounding off this Motown Monday. Thank you for all of your suggestions this morning. But we have Ardeen Taylor, Diana Ross, and Stevie Wonder leading us up to 9 o'clock.

and welcome to today's Classic Chart Countdown. This is Nick Allen here, delighted to be with you, and I've got the keys to the Sunshine Radio record library. We're going back to the 21st of July 1969, starting with the number 20, it's Booker T and the MGs in Time

Booker T and the MGs. Time is tight at number 20 in this classic chart. So, I hear you cry. Why July and why 1969? We'll have a little talk about that in a moment, if we may. Let's just say that we're bringing on back some good times, shall we? At number 19, it's The Love Affair.

Nine Radio, bringing on back the good times with The Love Affair, the number 19 in the chart of July the 21st, 1969. Now, that was the day that I turned seven. It was a great time to be alive. I grew up in a wonderful street. Some of those lads I grew up with in Morpeth in Northumberland, I'm still friends with now. My mum would have the kitchen radio on, and you'd hear the likes of Tony Blackburn and Jimmy Young playing these songs. And it's about this time in my life that I started to become aware of them. Not just the songs, but the people on the radio. And it's something that stayed with me and I've loved ever since. There was that, and there was the sheer excitement as well of watching grainy pictures on a little black and white telly of a man landing on the moon. The 21st of July, 1969, is the Beach Boys.

So we had Booker T and the MGs at number 20, The Love Affair at 19, Jim Reeves was at 18 with When Two Worlds Collide, and at 17, you heard Breakaway from the Beach Boys. And then at 16, this little belter from Stevie Wonder.

Stevie Wonder was at number 16, the 21st of July 1969 with My Cherie Amour. Number 15, a song by Max Romeo called Wet Dream, which unfortunately we couldn't find in the record cupboard. So we're just going to have to give that one a swerve. I know, disappointing. At number 14, now this has always puzzled me. Does this mean a family named dog or the family dog? I'm baffled. This is number 14, A Way of Life.

And even if I did, I probably wouldn't have been able to pronounce it. I probably can't even pronounce it now. Goo Goo Barabajackal, Donovan and Jeff Beck on Sunshine Radio.

21st of July, 1969, number 12, Jeff Beck and Donovan. I've had time to practice while it's been on Barabba Jaggle. Now, these are amongst my earliest memories, listening to these songs on a crackly old transistor radio my mum would have on in the kitchen. I don't remember all of them, of course. There are some that in the years since I've heard on the radio and I've come to regard as little belters. Very much the case with this one. Billy Preston, number 11, That's the Way. Go.

Billy Preston. That's the way God planned it at number 11. 1969. Having a look at the history books, and this is the year that Pot Black came out, July 1969. Not much use to me. I had a black and white telly in those days. Mum and Dad wouldn't buy a colour one for another 2 or 3 years. Famous, wasn't it, Ted Lowe, who said, if you're watching in black and white, you can see the blue there. That's the one behind the brown. Yeah, thanks, Ted. Really helpful. Into the top 10, Clodagh Rodgers, or as Sir Terry Wogan called her, Clodagh Rubbish, and Goodnight Midnight. Amen Corner at number 9.

They made some great records, didn't they? Marmalade at number 8 and Baby Make It Soon. So we had the moon landings, of course, July the 21st, 1969. I was absolutely enraptured by that, absolutely captivated. Can you imagine being 7 years old and watching a man walk across the moon on the telly? Unbelievable. I can also vaguely remember who Tony Jacklin was. He was, of course, the winner of the Open that year. And the other big thing was Prince Charles being invested as Prince of Wales, Carnarvon Castle. It was July 1969. Back to the charts. Desmond Dekker had a hit

0: No, no, me neither. So what else was big news in 1969 on the 21st of July? Oh yeah, I got a brand new Raleigh RSW11 bike, yes!
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Ireland's Joe Dolan, Make Me an Island, was at number six. This next song, this is one of the ones that is very strange. A few notes of this song lodged themselves in my head, and I simply couldn't get it out of my head, and it took me forever. It took me years to find out exactly what the song was. Of course, I had to hear it on the radio subsequently. I now know that it's Robin Gibb and Saved by the Bell.

Robin Gabe at number 5 and Saved by the Bell. By the way, I'm speaking to you today from Oxfordshire, from Didcot. Not far from me in Tame is Tame Museum. There's a whole section of it devoted to the life and work of Robin Gibb. Well worth a visit, I reckon. Back to the chart. 1969 at number 4. An absolute classic from Elvis.

the wonderful In the Ghetto from Elvis at number 4 into the top 3, July 1969. Number 3 is Thunderclap and Something in the Air.

John Lennon and the Plastic Ono Band and Give Peace a Chance at number two. Just before we get to the number one and the chart countdown, this is Nick Allen here on Sunshine Radio. Thank you very much for listening. I hope you've enjoyed my choice of music and listening to me rambling on inanely in between the songs. Must also say thank you to my producer for this show, Simon Shaw. Let's get to the countdown. From the official charts company, the countdown for the 21st of July 1969. Booker T and the MGs were at number 20 with Time Is Tight, The Love Affair at 19, bringing on back the good times. Jim Reeves was at number 18 when Two Worlds Collide, and at 17, The Beach Boys and Breakaway. Stevie Wonder, My Sharia Moore was at 16, Wet Dream from Max Romeo was at number 15, Family Dog, Way of Life at 14, Cilla Black, Conversations at 13, and at number 12, Goo Goo Baraba Jaggle. Got it right, phew, Donovan and Jeff Beck. Billy Preston at 11, That's the Way God Planned It. Clodagh Rodgers, Clodagh Rubbish, at number 10 with Goodnight Midnight. Amen or Amen Corner, Take Your Pick, number 9 with Hello Susie. The Marmalade at number 8, Baby Make It Soon. And at 7, Desmond Decker and It Mech. Joe Dolan, Make Me an Island, was at number 6. Into the top 5, Robin Gibb at number 5, Saved by the Bell. Elvis and his classic In the Ghetto at number 4. Thunderclap Newman at 3 with Something in the Air. And you just heard Give Peace a Chance. John Lennon, the Plastic Ono Band, were at number 2. So to the number 1, it is, of course, The Stones. And one of those songs, Dad, as I was 7 at the time, remember, Dad, what's a honky-tonk woman? Tell you when you're a bit older, son. Thanks for listening. I will talk to you again soon, God willing. Bye-bye.

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So welcome along. It is Pump Up the 90s and a touch of 2000s. I'm Jeff Dorsett, going to be in the deck chair taking it all into account. So we open up there with Four Non-Blondes, What's Up? And then the Railway Children. Whatever happened to the Railway Children? Every beat of my heart. So we've got the story behind the song comes from Richard Marx. Trainer on, Boyzone's on, Lamar, Paul Young, The Hoosiers. And we've got some Britpop, some Indie Days, some alternative rock and some bangers. Some shoegazing, some trip hop. Want to get in touch, please do so. The email is chunkyjeff@gmail.com. 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The show that brings you no filler, all killer. Like this, Pat Monahan, When You're Ready. These are Train.

0: Every time I play a record by Train, it reminds me all the way back to the Rock and Roll Hall of Fame when the Hollies got inducted there. Now, Alan Clark's voice, the lead singer with the Hollies, was struggling a bit. But when they turned up for the sound check, Graham Nash said to him, "Look, I'll tell you what, Alan, we've got to do three numbers here. I brought a couple of friends along who will help you. Pull back the curtain. One side is Adam Levine out of Maroon 5, and on the other side, Pat Monahan of Train." And they helped him all the way through it there. That's what we call friendship and knowing people.
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0: Right, now we're going to give you a particular story here that goes with 1991 and Richard Marx doing Hazard. It's off an album called Rush Street. Now, Richard Marx always seemed to write about relationships, but this particular one was different. It tells the story of a man who grows up in a particular place in Nebraska, and he's accused of murder when his girlfriend is found dead by the river. Now, Richard Marx was always fascinated by the state of Nebraska and decided he'd try to write a song. So what he did before he knew about this particular town is he asked for a list of every town and community that existed in Nebraska. There were 17 pages of them there, and he threw the 17 pages up in the air, picked one out at random, and on that page was the town Hazard. Only very small people, a small number of people that are there. And he did a rough demo, and his wife, Cynthia Rhodes, who starred in Dirty Dancing, said, "That's a hit, Richard." He said, "No, it isn't, so I'm going to put it on the album, Rush Street." He said, "Isn't it great when you prove your wife wrong?" Well, actually, it didn't, because eventually they brought it out in a single 4 months later. And what happened? Went number one in 13 countries.

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1: So welcome along to Pump Up the 90s and a touch of 2000. Three questions for you to get that grey matter turning. Question number one. If I mention the songs Remedy and She Talks to Angels, both 90s hits for whom? Remedy and She Talks to Angels, both 90s hits, but for whom? Question number two. What is the biggest hit single taken off the Heart album, Brigade, which came out in 1990? What's the biggest hit single for the band Heart from their Brigade album, came out in 1990? And question number three. What's the title of the instrumental by Pink Floyd from the Division Bell album, which is the only Pink Floyd Grammy Award? What's the title of the instrumental by Pink Floyd off the Division Bell album, which is Pink Floyd's only Grammy

0: cracking record. Love it. The best thing they ever did. A different beat. That is Boyzone playing right here on Pump Up the 90s and A Touch of 2000s. And if there's a favourite record you want to hear, it's nice if it's a special story or a wedding or an anniversary or something to celebrate. It doesn't have to be, but all you've got to do is think of a song from the 90s or the early 2000s and drop me a line right here, chunkyjeff@gmail.com. That's chunkygeoff@gmail.com. And I'll endeavour to do it for you.
1: 1990s, Jeff Dorsett. Who is your star from the Britpop era? And a song that means so much to you, chunkyjeff@gmail.com.
0: Yeah, that's right. And if you think of a Britpop song, it doesn't have to be Oasis or Blur. It could be anyone that came out in the Britpop era. Dodgy, any of those boys there. Ocean Colour Scene. All you've got to do, drop me a line to the usual address and we'll endeavour to do it for you. Today's comes from Shed 7. All the way from York.

0: 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They are terrific. That is Shed 7.
1: Hi, this is Erwin from the Hoosiers, and you're listening to Jeff Dorsett.

Tell you what, they write some clever lyrics, those guys, like Goodbye Mr. Ray, and that one there, Worried About Ray. They are the Hoosiers. Irving Sparks out front there. Still to come, the answer to the quiz, and also an interview that I did with Annie McCluskey of OMD. Before that, the Shy Lights had a big hit in the 70s with this song. Paul Young picked it up and did it in the 90s. It's called Oh Girl.

best white soul voices we ever produced, Paul Young. He's come a long way. Listen out for That's What Made Otis Blue. That's also a great song from the 90s. That's Oh Girl, came out in 1990. Oh Girl, Paul Young. And I remember some years ago walking through a market in Camden, and this guy's voice was blaring out. It was actually Last Request. I'm talking about Paolo Nutini. I thought, oh, Italian, what a good voice that is. Well, it's not. He actually comes from Dundee. This is Paolo Nutini. Jenny, Don't Be Hasty.

0: the wonderful Paolo Nutini. Absolutely love that guy there. Jenny, don't be hasty. Right.
1: Jeff Dorsett, pump up the 90s. Bangers.
2: Bangers.
0: Now, this actually crosses over between being a banger and also being a bit of trip-hop as well. And I remember seeing an American drama series, trying to think what it was now, just exposed there. Anyway, these two coloured people get married, and this is the song they have at the wedding. Great, love it. Heavy D and the Boys. Yeah. Actually, it was a good doctor, now I think about it.

0: right.
1: That is a tune. Trip hop at its best.
2: Oh, yeah. Now that we found love, what are we gonna do with it?
1: Originally done by Third World, that was Heavy D and the Boys there, and Now That We Found Love. And if there's a trip hop track or a banger that you would like to hear, all you've got to do, drop me a line to the usual address. It's chunkyjeff@gmail.com. Right, interview time. The great Andy McCluskey. What a guy this fellow is. Been around the block, done some tremendous stuff in the 80s and 90s. Back out on a tour soon. He's going to be playing to so many dates here and around the world. OMD are so big. Right, this is an interview and a little chat I had with him about really starting out as OMD and what you do by sending your music off to people.
3: We have a story of a strange piece of accidental delight that we sent a cassette to Tony Wilson, who we didn't know was starting Factory Records. We just his club where we played the Factory on our second gig, and his wife got into the car and said, "Tony, what's in the shopping bag here?" I said, "Oh, it's all the cassettes people who've sent in to Granada Reports, his TV show, for the new label." He said, "They're rejects. I'm hip." She put a hand in the bag and pulled out a cassette and went, "Well, Castle Maneuvers in the Dark. That's an unusual name." "Oh yeah, they played the club. Not my cup of tea. A bit too electronic. A bit too, you know."
1: Yes.
3: No. And she put on a cassette. And it was election. "Look, that's a hit single." He said, no, "they're hippie guys from Merseyside." She said, "That is a hit. Sign it." So he said, "All right, love, just for you, I'll sign them." So that is how you get a record deal. You get fished out of the bag on into the tip by the record company guy's wife. True story.
1: Oh, what a wonderful thing. I just love that one. Yes, getting an opportunity there.

Blondie from 1991, Sailing on the Seven Seas. What a funny guy, and really great to talk to. Annie McCluskey of OMD. Let's give the answer to the quiz. Hopefully you managed to get 3 out of 3. Question number one on the 90s and 2000s. Remedy and She Talks to Angels, both hits for the same act in the 90s, but who is it? It's the Black Crowes. Question number two. What is the biggest hit single taken from the 1990 album by Heart called Brigade? The single we're looking for. All I Want to Do Is Make Love to You. And question number three, what's the title of the instrumental by Pink Floyd taken off the Division Bell album, which got Pink Floyd its one and only Grammy? It's called Marooned, is the instrumental. So if you got Marooned, All I Want to Do Is Make Love to You for Heart, and Black Crowes doing Remedy and She Talks to Angels, give yourselves a nice little pat on the back. Right, time for a bit of alternative rock here as we go to Seattle to get hold of the Smashing Pumpkins. Billy Corgan, where are you?

0: Jazz Grunge at his very best there. Smashing Pumpkins and 1979. Alternative rock on the show. And that's about where we've got to leave it. One track left to play. We're going to go out with DJ Jeff and the French Prince are coming your way and Summertime. So thanks very much for your time. Keep the requests coming in. All you've got to do is drop us a line to any of the features that we have. It could be Britpop or indie. It could be trip hop. Any which way you want to cut it there, and send it into chunkyjeff@gmail.com. Otherwise, stay safe, stay well, and I'll catch you next time. Let's go with these boys.
1: Drums, please.

Well, there's a little rocker just to get you underway for today. I should really start off by saying not off, but there we go. Pajamarama from Brian Ferry and Roxy Music, right here on Kenny's Coast to Coast on Sunshine. Now, it says Pajamarama 1976. Wrong. It was a hit in 1973. So whoever put the track onto the system needs to check the details. Anywho, it's just me splitting hairs. But you're all right for today. That's good. Two for one today. That's going to feature Paul Simon. That's coming up for you at midday today. Here on Kenny's Coast to Coast on Sunshine.

lots of dusty classics on the station, but we don't talk about our DJs. Take a listen. Sunshine Radio. The best music every time. Some say with a new music leader.

I have played John's tunes previously, of course, not only on Kelly's Coast to Coast, but on the Revival show as well, because he had a tune called Armstrong, if you remember. And also, did you know, friends and neighbours, he also wrote Daydream Believer, yes, which was a hit, not only for the Monkees, but Anne Murray as well. There you go, your fascinating fact, all courtesy of Kelly's Coast to Coast here on Sunshine. That's one called Gold.

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Mid-80s, those guys had a couple of good tunes, and in fact, it's the Fine Young Cannibals. It's amazing what remains in the mind. I can still recall the name of the lead singer, Roland Gift. Yes, I was meaning to do a check to find out what he's doing these days. He was turning into an actor, I believe, for a while. Okay, Fine Young Cannibals. Now then, we shall read.

0: Rewind on Kenny's Coast to Coast. September 28, 1542.
1: We sail the ocean blue.
0: Portuguese explorer Juan Rodriguez Cabrillo landed his ship at what we now call San Diego Bay. The site is marked with a monument, the Cabrillo National Monument, and some folks in California still celebrate Cabrillo Day. On September 28, 1892,
2: are you ready?
0: The first nighttime football game in the U.S. took place between Mansfield State Normal School and the Wyoming Seminary. September 28, 1928. While working at his laboratory at St. Mary's Hospital in London, England, Alexander Fleming discovered penicillin by accident when he had noticed that many of his culture dishes were contaminated with a fungus that had a positive antibacterial effect on multiple organisms, providing the basic block for the start of modern antibiotics. Many believe that the discovery of penicillin is one of the most important discoveries of the last century. September 28, 1955.
3: The following program is brought to you in living color on NBC.
0: The World Series was seen in all its colorful glory for the first time this day. The New York Yankees beat the Brooklyn Dodgers in the first game 6-5. September 28, 1961. Richard Chamberlain played the part of handsome young Dr. Kildare for 5 years, beginning this day on NBC. Raymond Massey co-starred on September 28, 1961. Hazel premiered on NBC TV. The sitcom starred Shirley Booth in the title role, with Don DeFore as George Baxter and Whitney Blake as Dorothy Baxter. Hazel was their maid and housekeeper. The show was based on the Saturday Evening Post cartoon series by Ted Key. On September 28, 1997, the 103rd convention of the Audio Engineering Society was held in New York City. The official debut of the DVD format was featured. Celebrating birthdays today, Brigitte Bardot was born in 1934. Academy Award-winning Best Supporting Actress Mira Sorvino was born in 1967. And Academy Award-winning actress Gwyneth Paltrow was born in 1972. The number one record on this date in 1957 was...
4: Well, a honeycomb, won't you be my baby? Well, a honeycomb, be my home. What a darn good life when you got a wife like a honeycomb.
0: Honeycomb by Jimmy Rogers. And that's Rewind for September 28th on Kenny's Coast to Coast.
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Yes, the wonderful small faces. Now, friends and neighbours, as you know, it's Monday. Yes. So what I do is I do slip in the old tune Saturday on the Revival Show. I always run out of time. It's always the way, isn't it? So I always include the leftover tunes for you, mate, Monday and Tuesday. But too good to just put it back in the box again. There indeed, small faces, and the one called Ichiku Park. Blue Eye.

0: 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You know the other radio stations? 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

I have often thought what it would sound like if you took the vocals off that. It would be a wonderful big band track, I should imagine. Great one. 1983 from the Sound of the Kinks. Do you know where I first heard that? Max Headroom. Do you remember the program Max Headroom used to do on Channel 4? Or should that be Max Headroom? I'm not sure. But no one has actually shown those programs since the 1980s. Maybe copyright or something. But good one. The Kinks and Come Dancing.

It's The Who. I knew better, you bet. Tell you what, I was going through my old albums. You know, I've been having a clean out over the past a lot of months because I just don't have the room anymore to keep the stuff in. And most of the stuff, I think I've got most of it on CD, to be honest with you. But I've been giving away all my vinyl stuff, and I did find the cover of The Who's albums that I gave away. Good one. But that's one for today, called You Better, You Bet.

Once upon a time, he was with a Scottish group called the Marmalade. Maybe his biggest claim to fame was he wrote the theme tune for Thomas the Tank Engine, who I believe is on the way back. Good one, Junior Campbell and Hallelujah Freedom. Okay, two for one coming up for you at midday, and we're going to feature today two from Paul Simon to mark the 40th anniversary of his album, Graceland. Two from Paul's on the way. Hang on.

Yes, I'm afraid it's 40 years ago. 1986. That first maiden did the charts. The album Graceland. Happy 40th birthday, Graceland. Two from Paul Simon for today. It was, in fact, You Can Call Me Al. You can call me anything, but not too early in the morning. Isn't that the old gag? Yeah. And then Diamonds on the Soles of Her Shoes. There we are. That's our two for one today. Hope you enjoyed those two from Paul Simon. More two for one and midday tomorrow here on Kenny's Coast to Coast on Sunshine.

Yambira, the music machine with the wow factor. Why? It makes you think, I've not heard that song in a long time. Yambira, the music machine. Monday to Thursday, Sunshine Radio, 3 till 5.

0: great track, Billy Joel, and the one called Just The Way You Are. Now, it does depend which version from the 1970s would be your preference. Would it be Barry White or Billy Joel? I think, for me personally, I would say definitely Barry White's version, but it's all a matter of personal taste. There we go, Billy Joel, and Just The Way You Are.
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Hi, TK here. Well, it's hard to believe I've been presenting the 70s and 80s show on Sunshine Radio for 4 years now. Where does the time go? Yet it seems I've only scratched the surface of playing the great music available from these two fantastic decades. So join me every Wednesday, 7 till 9pm, where I continue to find those familiar songs and hidden gems for you to enjoy. I also have some fab features like the Mystery Voice, Lyric Quiz, Pop Mastermind and King's Buried Treasure to test your knowledge just for fun. The show is repeated every Monday evening, 10 till midnight.

It's Kid Creole and his coconuts. We used to get told off for saying that. But back in the day, in good old Steam Radio, Program Controller had his work cut out for all of us who played that tune way back then. Indeed, yes, Kid Creole. I like Stool Pigeon, which was one of the previous singles to that. Good tune. Right here on Kelly's Coast to Coast on Sunshine.

I know for a fact you have it in your collection, be it on LP, vinyl, yep, pre-recorded cassette, CD, or possibly download. The album Breakfast in America, wonderful stuff. The single didn't do terribly well in the charts, but back in the day, I mentioned Steam Radio earlier, when we were all picking new releases as records of the week. That was a Kenny's winner, which just made the nether regions of the charts. Supertramp, a song called Goodbye Stranger.

Yes, that's a tune which is also being used in the commercials at the moment. It's Boston and More Than a Feeling. That winds things up for me for this Monday right here on Kenny's Coast to Coast on Sunshine. We're back tomorrow morning at 11 o'clock. Whatever you're doing today, have a great day.

0: across the UK. But wherever you're listening and whatever time zone you're in, I'm Elke, and alongside me is the man, Terry. 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
2: That's right, only on Sunshine Radio. Good afternoon, it's 1 o'clock. It's our last show of the month. It's the 28th of September. September is almost in the rearview mirror, but not quite, because we've got 2 hours of September hits for you. On this show, we reveal the monthly charts. These are the best sellers for each of the years in the 70s, 80s and 90s for the whole of the month of September, because we're in September. And when we come back next week, we'll start October. How about that? But this week, we're going to do 78, 88 and 98 in hour one, plus 79. Then we'll do the rest of the nines in hour two. And then we'll do a couple of late 60s years. How about that? So let's get underway with the Terry's Real Gold Show, only on Sunshine Radio. And here are the top 10 for this month, 1978, for the whole month. Amazing chart, it really is. I'm going to play four of these. They go like this. Number 10, Susie and the Banshees, Hong Kong Garden. 9, Frankie Valli in Greece. 8, Exile, Kiss You All Over. 7, Overplayed, John Travolta and Olivia Newton-John, You're the One That I Want. 6, Jilted John, and yeah, guess what, Jilted John. 5, David Essex, Oh What a Circus. That one starts with Salve Regina, ma se miste di cordie vita, vigeris pis nostra, which is the only Latin I know. 4, Darts and It's Raining. 3, Boney M, Rivers of Babylon and Brown Girl in the Ring. Overplayed, and I think we played it last month or the month before, because it was a massive hit all summer into September. 2, 10cc, Dreadlock Holiday. And the biggest seller for all of September 78, oh, don't we remember this well, The Commodores and Three Times a Lady. Let's do 4 from that chart to get our show underway.

Did you ever go out and buy an album based on the strength of one track? That was one for me. Bloody Tourists was the album. I went out and bought it just because I loved that track so much. I could have bought the single, I suppose, but the album was brilliant. Still one of my favourite albums. It was very experimental by 10cc, but they were always so different, weren't they? Great music from this month, September 1978. We're now going to move on to 1988. I'm going to play another four. Four from these 10. Another great chart, actually. I could play most of these. I've only got time for four. If I play them all, won't get time to get to the end of the decades. Let's do it. Which four will I play? 10, Kylie, The Locomotion. Never liked that very much. Coolio at 9, with Stevie Wonder, excuse me, and My Love. 8, Bill Withers, Lovely Day at 8. Re-released, of course. 7, Bomb the Bass, Mega Blast, and Don't Make Me Wait. 6, Yellow, and The Race. 5, Brother Beyond, The Harder I Try. 4, Yaz, and The Plastic Population, The Only Way Is Up. 3, Womack, and Womack. 2 for the price of 1. You can't beat a buy one, get one free on Womax, can you? And Teardrops. 2, The Hollies. He Ain't Heavy. He's My Brother. And the biggest seller for all of September 88 was Phil Collins and A Groovy Kind of Love. Let's do 4.

0: I don't really remember that too much, which is why we played it, because we try and play the lesser played tracks. The ninth bestseller for all of September 88, Coolio and Stevie Wonder, My Love. When we come back, we've still got three more to play from this month, 88. Brilliant chart. Will it be Bomb the Bass, Yellow the Race, Brother Beyond, Yaz, Womack and Womack, The Hollies? Probably not, because that was a re-release, of course. Or Phil Collins' Groovy Kind of Love.
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I said I was going to play four from September 88, but when I did all my calculations for the hour, I can only play three, sadly, because we're already at 1:30 here, and I've only done 2 years. Well, I've just wrapped up 2 years. Which one was I going to play? Was it Yaz, Womack and Womack, or Phil Collins? It was going to be Womack and Womack, Teardrops. If you did guess that, well done. I didn't play it, though, did I? From 88, let's jump to 1998. 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Here are the top 10. 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These are the only place you can hear the monthly charts, as you know. Brilliant stuff again. Three, I'm going to play from this list. Number 10, 5. I know it's confusing. Everybody Get Up. 9, Stardust. Music Sounds Better With You. 8, Jennifer Page and Crush. 7, All Saints and Their Booty Call. I'll have to look that up recently, what it was. 6, Teaspoon and Sex on the Beach. 5, The Honeys and Finally Found. 4, Mannix. And If You Tolerate This, Your Children Will Be Next. 3, Robbie and Millennium. 2, Steps and One for Sorrow. And the biggest seller for all of September 98. Boy, they were omnipresent, weren't they? Boyzone. No matter what, let's do 3.

0: was such a good song, wasn't it? Jennifer Page and Crush, the 8th bestseller for September 98. When we come back, we've got one more to squeeze in. Will it be All Saints, Teaspoon, The Honeys, Manic Street Preachers, Robbie Williams, Steps or Boyzone?
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very nice, and you tolerate this. My Welsh accent could leave a lot to be desired, couldn't it? But actually, with the name Hughes, you think I'd do better. That was it for the eight. So what we do all month is we count down, we count through the years. We start at 1970, then we do 80 and 90. That's the zeros done. Then we do the ones, 71, 80, blah, blah, blah. We've just done the eights. So we're now about to do the nines, any second now. And when we've done the nines, we will do two of the late 60s years. Just to wrap up, give you a bit of a bonus treat as we finish off the month. So let's do it, shall we? Let's get into the nines. Let's start with 1979. Oh boy, what a chart. I've got to do four from this one. Have to. 10, Randy Van Warmer. I think we all need a Van Warmer, don't we? And just when I needed you most, hanging over from the summer there. Dollar, Love's Got a Hold on Me was 9. 8, The Crusaders and Street Life. 7, Roxy Music and Angel Eyes. 6, ELO and Don't Bring Me Down. 5, The Bellamy Brothers, If I Said You Had a Beautiful Body, etc. 4, The Police and Message in a Bottle. 3, B.A. Robertson and Bang Bang. I bet he did. 2, Gary Numan and Cars. And the number one bestseller for all of the month. These are the monthly charts for September 79 was Cliff. We Don't Talk Anymore. Another song hanging over from the big summer of 79. Let's do

0: But wherever you're listening and whatever time zone you're in, I'm Elke, and alongside me is the man, Terry. 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
2: 28th of September, hour two of the Terry's Real Gold Show, our last show of the month. It's 2 o'clock across the UK, and we are going to get into it. We've got two more years to do from the 70s, 80s, and 90s from September. And then September will be over for all of us, not just for this show. When we come back next week, we'll be doing October. And then in the final 20 minutes of the show, now thereabouts, I'll be doing a couple of 60s years. What were the biggest hits across the whole month of September in the late 60s? Just as a bit of a bonus to say thank you for listening all month. So 2 years to go, 89 and 99. Let's do it. I've got three to play from all of September 1989. They go like this. Alison Williams at 10, I Need Your Loving. 9, Damien and The Time Warp. Warp? Warp. Terrible song. Not playing that. 8, Tina Turner and The Best. 7, Cliff, I Just Don't Have the Heart. Wasn't that a Stock Aitken and Waterman produced track? I think it was. Big Fun at 6 with Blame It on the Boogie. 5, Tears for Fears and Sowing the Seeds of Love. What a song. The first song ever played on Atlantic 252 in September 1989. 4, Jason Donovan, Every Day I Love You More. 3, Richard Marx, was right here waiting and he still is. 2, Jive Bunny and Swing the Mood. And the biggest seller for all of September 1989, bar none, was Black Box, of course, and Ride on Time. Let's get our second hour of the show underway with three of those.

I did a show a while back here on Sunshine Radio, the best produced songs of all time. And that was number one. I think that is extraordinary. Brilliant. The first song ever played on Atlantic 252 in September 1989. If you want to hear the show where I did a tribute to Atlantic 252, I did it on Sunshine Radio. It's one of our classic chart countdowns. 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You'll see it as one of the highlighted shows. It was really popular here on Sunshine. So that was September 1989. We've only got one more to do, which is September 1999. These are the monthly charts, the only place you can hear the biggest selling songs for the whole month we're in, not the weekly charts. We're going to do four from this because it was a good chart. September 1999 went like this. Number 10, TLC and Unpretty. 9, Maloko and Sing It Back. Enrique Iglesias and Bel Amor at 8. 7, DJ Jürgen presents Alice DJ and Better Off Alone. Could play all these, they're so good. 6, Jerry Halliwell and Mi Chico Latino, which I think means my cup of tea has gone cold. I think it means that in Spanish. 5, The Venga Boys, We're Going to Ibiza. 4, DJ Jean or Jean and The Launch, no idea. 3, Eiffel 65 and I died in Aberdeen, I died in Aberdeen. You know the misheard lyric. 2, Shaft, Mucho Mambo Sway, and The Biggest Seller. I'm not going to play it because it's overplayed. Lou Vega and Mambo.

0: I said I was playing four from the chart from September 99. I've only played one. When we come back, three more to go. Maloko, will it be? Enrique Iglesias, DJ Jürgen, Jerry Halliwell, the Venga Boys, DJ Gene, John, and Eiffel 65 or Shaft.
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And that's it. The 70s, 80s and 90s have all been covered in the Terry's Raw Gold Show for this month. That's it. We've done 1999. We've done 30 years. For each of the years, I revealed the top 10 best-selling songs for the whole month across the UK, and I played 3 or 4 of them. And we're done. But if you look at your watch, we're not done. Because it's, 2:35 or thereabouts. And it's time now to do some 60s. We're going to do 1968 and then 1969 to wrap up the show for today and for this month. When we come back next week, we'll do the October monthly charts. Let me reveal the top 10 for this month, September 1968, across the UK. It's really good. I think I'm going to play 4. I am going to play 4, I've decided. Number 10, Canned Heat, On the Road Again. 9, Amen Corner and High in the Sky. 8, Herb Albert, This Guy's in Love with You. 7, Casuals and Jessamine. 6, Johnny Nash and Hold Me Tight. 5, Aretha with I Say a Little Prayer. 4, The Beach Boys and Do It Again. 3, Mary Hopkins. Those were the days, my friend. 2, Bee Gees, I Gotta Get a Message to You. And the biggest seller for all of September 68. It had sold everything for the whole month, was The Beatles and Hey Jude. Let's do 4.

0: And they're done. Amen Corner, High in the Sky, the ninth bestseller for all of September 68. When we come back, three more to play. Herb Albert, Casuals, Johnny Nash, Aretha Franklin, Beach Boys, Mary Hopkin, Bee Gees, or Beatles. You'll find out.
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extraordinary music from September 1968. We played four brilliant tracks. Amen, Korma, Beach... Korma? I'm thinking of curry tonight. Amen, Korma, Beach Boys, Mary Hopkin and Bee Gees. One more year to go. We've already done our 70s, 80s, 90s, but we're going to do a 60s year to wrap up the month. And I'll see you next week when we do the October stuff. Here are the top 10 from September 69. Another brilliant chart. Oh, my word. Which three will I play? I've got time to play three. 10, The Rolling Stones, Honky Tonk Women, Overplayed. 9, Oliver, Good Morning Sunshine. 8, The Equals, Viva Bobby Joe. 7, Marvin Gaye, Too Busy Thinking About My Baby. 6, Bobby Gentry, I'll Never Fall In Love Again. Hi. 5, Humble Pie and Natural Born Boogie. 4, Jane Birkin and Serge Gainsbourg. Je t'aime, moi non plus. Which I think means I left my slippers in the car, I think. 3, Bee Gees, Don't Forget to Remember. 2, Zega and Evans. Always haunted me that as a little kid in the year 2525. And the biggest seller for all of September 1969 was Clearwater Revival. I can never say that. Creedence, Clearwater Revival and Bad Moon Rising. Let's do 3.

I'm out of here. I've been Terry Hughes. I'll be Terry Hughes again next Monday at 1 o'clock here on Sunshine Radio for the Terry's Royal Gold Show, the only place you can hear the monthly charts. We're going to kick off October in style when we come back next Monday. I'll leave you one more from 1969. It's Bobby Gentry, the sixth best-selling song for September 69. How hard was that to say? And I'll never fall in love again. I will see you again next week. Have a great week. Bye-bye.

Sunshine Radio. We are back in 1983 together with the Human League and Keep Feeling Fascination. Hello and welcome to Jan's Music Machine on Sunshine Radio. I will be with you as usual for the next couple of hours. And let's stay in the 80s together with Joe and Jett and the Blackhearts. I Hate Myself for Loving You.

Sunshine Radio. We are once again back in the 80s, now together with David Bowie with Blue Jean. Coming up, Disco Stallion, You're My Favorite Song. But first, Joe Cocker from the 90s, Could You

Hi, Sunshine Liz. Well, here we are in 2026. How would you like to travel back in time to the good old days? Well, now you can with me, Tony King, in the Time Tunnel. 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

Fantastic music from our friend Disco Stallion. You're my favorite song right here on Sunshine Radio and Jens Music Machine. And now to Ireland. This is Michael Andrews. We'll feel the heat.

A fantastic sound from Philadelphia Flyers. This is Real Love on a Monday afternoon with a lot of rain here in Denmark. Jan's Music Machine. And let's go back to the 90s with Hot. All I Wanna Do Is Make Love to You.

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We are about 4 minutes from 4 o'clock, and just after 4 o'clock, a new record of the week coming from Cindy Alter, would you believe? But first, last week's record of the week from Automatics, When the Sun Sinks on England Tonight.

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She is still a fantastic singer. Cindy Alter with the record of the week on Jan's Music Machine. Would you believe? Hello and welcome to the show. My name is Jan Bjerm, and let's go back to the 80s. This is Kano with Another Life.

The Blue of Summer from Damian Madison right here on Jan's Music Machine. And now to Laura Branigan. We are going back to 1984 with Self Control. And coming up, the Hooters with 25 Hours a Day.

0: Cyndi Lauper's old backing group, The Hooters, on Jan's Music Machine. 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

great music coming out of Sweden. This is True Lies with Hush, Hush, Hush. And now to a fantastic single from Richard Marx. We are going back to 1989. This is Angelia on Jan's Music Machine.

0: Join me, Al Lindsay, this Friday from 6 till 8 for 2 hours of Soulvation. An eclectic mix of old and new soul. I'll bring the box of records, you bring your dancing feet. Together we'll kick off your sunshine weekend.
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Sunshine Radio, and we are back in the middle of the 80s with a group that's still going strong. Level 42, Something About You. And let's go 2 years forward in time to 1987. I really love this track. This is Jelly Bean with The Real Thing on Sunshine Radio.

Sunshine Radio with Wynonna to be loved by you. We are at the end of Jan's Music Machine for today. I will be back tomorrow as usual between 3 and 5. Let's end the show together with the real Milli Vanilli with Nice and Easy When We Make Love. Have a nice evening. Bye-bye.

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Welcome to the Drive Time Show, Sunshine Radio.

Sunshine Radio plays the brand new Heavies and Dream on Dreamer. I've forgotten how good that song was. Hello, it's me, Nigel Byard, until 7 o'clock this sunny Monday afternoon here in Shropshire. And as always, thanks to Jan for the last couple of hours. How does he manage to pack that much music in? Well, I'll do my best to try and beat him.

having played in the band The Jam for many, many years, they decided to go on their own. I think they made the right decision. Bruce Foxton and Russell Hastings on Sunshine Radio, and

to the album Over and Over. That is Little Big Town. And I think I need to check my little geeky spreadsheet to see if I've done Little Big Town as a featured artist. My brain is telling me I haven't, but I will check. But I made some great songs. Very good afternoon and welcome along to this Monday Drive Time show on Sunshine Radio with me, Nigel Byard, until 7 o'clock this evening, and then Mark Kerridge takes over. Some great music coming up between now and 7. Also, we've got our Decades Drive feature. So, it happens three times. Four great songs, four great decades. One from the 60s all the way through to the 1990s. Also, we've got Odd One Out. I call it a competition. It's not really a competition. It's just something for you to work out. I play three songs and you have to work out which of the three is the odd one out. It's normally fairly straightforward. So there's no sort of arguing or shouting at each other. No, I think it's the second one. Oh, no, I think it's the first one. Yeah, we'll have none of that, thank you. And as it's approaching autumn, well, it's kind of here now, isn't it? The mornings are getting rather chilly, and it's dark in the morning. It's dark in the evening now at 7:30. Oh dear, it'll be time to get those thermals out very, very soon. But the only bonus of this particular time of year is the dramas start coming back on the TV, and some good ones on at the moment. We've just finished watching The Game. If you've never seen that on Channel 5, it's the second series, it's just finished. It's definitely open to a third series. It's really, really good. It's Robson Green, so it's well worth a watch. And today's featured artist, in case you were wondering, is this band. It's Bon Jovi.

That's the first of three songs from today's featured artist, Bon Jovi. And when you think of big rock bands, fewer names are bigger than Bon Jovi. Formed in New Jersey in 1983, they quickly became one of the biggest rock acts in the world. Led by frontman John Bon Jovi, the band originally featured guitarist Richie Sambora, keyboard player David Bryan, bassist Alex John Such, and drummer Tico Torres. Their big breakthrough came in 1986 with the album Slippery When Wet. It was packed with huge songs, including You Give Love a Bad Name, Wanted Daryl Alive, and of course that classic Living on a Prayer without the G. That song became a rock classic with its unforgettable chorus and the story of Tommy and Gina. Living on a Prayer captured the imagination of millions of listeners. Even decades later, it remains one of those songs that can get an entire crowd singing along. Well, we'll be...

0: there, a London-based soft rock duo formed in 2012, consisting of British singer-songwriter Andy Platt and multi-instrumentalist award-winning Sean Lee. Their record label describes their music as modern reimagining of the classic West Coast AOR studio sound of the mid to late 1970s. And boy, they do a great job. Taken from the album Pleasure.
1: Mike Hollis, are you getting enough?
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0: Well, we say the grass isn't always greener on the other side, but she's saying honey ain't no sweeter on the other side. That is the fantastic Willow Avalon. It's time for our first set of the Decades Drive, kicking off with the 1960s.
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0: First of three decades drive on Sunshine Radio. Four great songs, four great decades. Van Halen from 1995, Can't Stop Loving You. 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
0: Time for the second song from today's featured artist, the fantastic Bon Jovi. Following the success of the first album in New Jersey in 1998, producing more hits such as Bad Medicine and I'll Be There For You. But the band just wasn't about big guitars and stadium anthems. During the 90s, they developed a more mature sound. Songs like Bed of Roses showed their softer side, while Keep the Faith demonstrated that the band could move with the times.

taken from the album I've Tried Everything But Therapy, Part 1. That's Teddy Swims. And what more can I say? It's time for the second of our three sets of Decades Drive, kicking off again with the 1960s.

particular Decades Drive came from. Simply Red from 1998, Say You Love Me. The Alan Parsons Project from the 80s. Games People Play from the 70s. Lou Rawls, Lady Love. And kicking things off for the 1960s, it was Neil Diamond. And I thank the Lord for the nighttime on Sunshine Radio. The third and final song from today's featured artist. This is Bon Jovi, Superman Tonight.

Bon Jovi and Superman Tonight. We've covered the 1990s. That was actually 2009, that particular song. In 2000, though, they introduced themselves to a new generation with It's My Life, which became a worldwide hit and proved the band could remain relevant even after years at the top. Over the years, the lineup changed, most notably with Richie Sambora leaving the band in 2013, but they continued making music and performing for fans around the world. In 2018, their achievements were recognised when Bon Jovi were inducted into the Rock and Roll Hall of Fame. So, from the power ballads to the massive sing-along anthems, they've certainly created a soundtrack for the generations of rock fans. And when you hear Living on a Prayer on the radio or at a party or in a packed stadium, there's a good chance you'll find yourself singing along. Well, you do, don't you? Proper feel-good songs. That's today's featured artist, all done and dusted. Here's Ella Langley.

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0: Golding from the album The Halcyon Days and My Blood. 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

0: doesn't get much better than that for a final decade's drive on Sunshine Radio from the 1990s, Tina Arena, Sorrento Moon, love that song. Frida from the 1980s and a rather noisy I Know There's Something Going On. Before that, from the 70s, the Stylistics, You'll Never Get to Heaven, If You Break My Heart, in brackets, don't forget those brackets. And kicking things off from the 60s, Noel Harrison, Windmills of Your Mind. The odd one-out competition coming next.
1: This is Rodney Collins. 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
0: Sunshine Radio. Okay, here it is, the odd one out competition. The next three songs, one of them is the odd one out. Can you work it out?

one out competition. That one, this one, or the next one is going to be the odd song out. Can you work out what it is? Quite easy tonight, I think.

That is song number two on today's Odd One Out competition. Have you worked it out yet? Oh, by the way, there's no prizes and no arguing, please, about the answer. I think it's quite straightforward, really. This is song number three.

So the three songs were Train Running Back, Walk Like an Egyptian, The Bangles, and It Keeps You Running, The Doobie Brothers. So the odd one out on this Monday Drive Time competition was The Bangles. Yeah, because the other two have Running in it, and The Bangles had Walk. That's just about it from me for this Monday. I'll see you very soon. Mark Kerridge's next. Don't go anywhere.

Rocking the Casbah, it's The Clash to kick things off. Hello there, I'm Mark Carriage, in for Nigel Byard this evening. The usual eclectic mix with tracks and artists from across the decades. 90s theme-related feature and three back-to-back 1960s tracks in the first hour. Playing the best music every time here on Sunshine Radio with Gene Cotton. You Got Me Running.

It's always nice to play Birdie on the show. And from the album Young Heart, that was Loneliness. Gene Cotton with You Got Me Running, which always sounds nice on the radio. Before that is Extreme, and Not For Once, More Than Words. This is Wholehearted here on Sunshine.

Extreme with Wholehearted. Now, a 90s theme-related feature to test out the music brains is coming up in a couple of songs' time. But let's go back to the mid-1980s now with Peter Gabriel and Kate Bush. Don't Give Up.

Yes, it certainly is. Just popping in to remind you about the Revival Show. Classic hits from two wonderful decades of the 1960s and the 70s. And those great pirate radio memories too. So join me here on Sunshine Radio, Saturday afternoons, between 1 o'clock and 3.

An early track from City Boy with the Hapkido Kid. And it's nice to hear something other than 5705, which is always the one which gets played, but not here on Sunshine. It's Nigel's theme-related feature now. Three tracks with

Three tracks with one theme, but did you work it out? Well, first of all, it was Belinda Carlisle with Circle in the Sand, then Billy Preston with Width of a Circle, and finishing off, Ocean Colour Scene with The Circle. So nothing too taxing and no curveball there. The connection was circles. Now, when I was putting this show together, I came across another circle track which I thought worthy of a play. It's Edie Brickell and New Bohemians with a track simply called Circle. The three back-to-back 1960s tracks coming up soon here on Sunshine.

0: The opening track from their debut self-titled album from 1969. That's Bread with Dismal Day. Preceding that one, it was Edie Brickell and New Bohemians with Circle. It's now time for three more tracks from the 1960s, but this time back to back. And all three are great examples of 1960s rock bands. Two from the middle and one from the end of the decade. First of all, it's The Who, but with a little bit extra at the start.
1: All right, now let's hear the number from your latest record. Were you setting out to achieve anything particular with this?
2: We were trying to achieve the sound which we get on the stage at present, you know. Mm. Can't Explain was written as a sort of commercial number to introduce us to the charts, and we just want to try and get rid of all that, you know, and just show what we're really trying to do, you know.
1: All right, fine. Well, you show us now, will you?
2: Yeah,
1: sure. And you tell us the title, I'm bound to get it.
2: Anyway, Anyhow, Anywhere.

Three great 1960s rock tracks for you there. First of all, The Who with Any Way, Anyhow, Anywhere, with a little bit of an interview segment at the start with Brian Matthew. Then it was Cream with Crossroads, featuring Eric Clapton on vocals as opposed to Jack Bruce, which was the norm. Then lastly, The Rolling Stones with the single version as included on the B-side of Honky Tonk Women of You Can't Always Get What You Want. Now that's almost it for hour one. But before we get to the second hour, let's go to the early 1970s and the album Mad Men Across the Water. It's Elton John with Indian Sunset. See you on the other side.

A bit of German synth pop to kick off hour two. That's Propaganda with P Machinery, the Stephen Lipson digital variation. With Eric Elton John with Indian Sunset, finishing off hour one. Good evening, I'm Mark Harridge in for Nigel Byard with another hour of great music. Playing the best music every time here on Sunshine Radio with the Eagles from the Hotel California album. This is Try and Love Again.

Chris Stapleton with a song originally recorded by David Allan Coe, and many others recorded it too, including George Jones, who did very well with it in the early 1980s. That's Tennessee Whiskey. Before Chris, it was the Eagles with Try and Love Again. Let's move now to the band Dodgy and something rarely played from their debut album, the Dodgy album. This is all about the grand old English oak tree.

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1: This is Rodney Collins. 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

That's America from their debut self-titled album with Sandman. Immediately before that was a solo track from Queen's Roger Taylor with Future Management, as well as Dodgy with Grand Old English Oak Tree, which was produced by the Lightning Seeds' Ian Brody. Now, someone else who has worked with Ian Brody is Terry Hall, and here is a track from his album Laugh. It's all about Sonny and his sister here on Sunshine.

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1: Three great songs there, back to back, starting with Terry Hall with Sonny and His Sister. Then Honey Rider, who I haven't played for quite a while, with Loneliest Place. And then The Beautiful South with I'll Sail This Ship Alone. Early 1970s now, from Clifford T. Ward.

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1: Ram Jam joining the lineup on the world-acclaimed chart of fame up to number 7 with Black Betty.

That's Tom Petty and the Heartbreakers from the album Into the Great Wide Open with Two Gunslingers and Clifford T. Ward with Gay before that. Now here's a track and band which Nigel Byard introduced me to by playing it, followed by the band it reminded me of. It's Tedeschi Trucks Band, all about that soul sweet song.

That's Delaney and Bonnie, or as credited, Delaney and Bonnie and Friends featuring Eric Clapton with Coming Home, and the track before that was the Tedeschi Trucks Band with Soul Sweet Song. Now that's almost it for another show, which I hope you have enjoyed. Many thanks for listening. It's a track I played on my first Sunshine show to finish, Panic Room with Skin. I've been Mark Kerridge, in for Nigel Byard. I'll see you again soon. Bye for now.

Going back in time, Jeff Dorsett remembers the 1960s. Sonic 60, super music. 1960s.

very good day to you. Welcome along. Solid Gold 60s is. I'm Jeff Dorsey, going to be in the deck chair for the next 60 minutes. I'm done with the animals. Please don't let me be misunderstood. Remember seeing them at the Rum Runner in Birmingham? Wow. Takes a long time back. And then Aretha Franklin with a Burt Bacharach and Hal David song, I Say a Little Prayer. So we've got the Beach Boys on. Story behind this song comes from the Chiffons. School Days track, It's a Hollies. A double-decker, you could look at it different ways, either 5x4, Beatles and Stones, or just a tribute to Chuck Berry, courtesy of Al Weber. Got some Dave Clark, Five Bit of Everly Brothers, Johnny Johnson, the Bandwagon, going to get them all in. A couple of interviews, Colin Blunstone talking about Sam Cooke, and Dennis Le Courier, he of Doctor Hook, talking about Sam Cooke, amongst others. And if you want to get in touch, please do so. The email is chunkyjeff@gmail.com. 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Right, now off the Pet Sounds album, this is the terrific Beach Boys. And wouldn't it be nice playing on Solid Gold 60s?

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2: This is where we give you a backstory to a particular hit, and we're looking at this one from 1963. The Chiffons and He's So Fine made number one in America, 46 in the UK, from an album called He's So Fine, written by a young songwriter called Ronnie Mack, who pitched it to the Tokens. Remember them? The Lion Sleeps Tonight and Neil Sedaka in their group at the time. And he also pitched it to a four-girl group called the Chiffons. However, both versions got turned down by every label imaginable. Victor, Columbia, ABC, Paramount, none of them wanted it. It was unreleased for 6 months before a small label called Lorry picked it up. And when they actually released it, Lorry, it became number one in America, stayed there for 4 weeks. Of course, it's famous very much, the opening line, do-lang, do-lang. Yeah, well, something like that, but not necessarily in that key. The Tokens actually produced the song and did the backup vocals. Carole King played piano on it, and she wrote the Chiffons' next song. Remember that? It was One Fine Day. Of course, the lawsuit came out over plagiarism with George Harrison and My Sweet Lord, and it cost him $1.6 million in the early 70s. Anyway, the number one single, story behind the song, Chiffons.

0: guy that brought yodeling back to popularity there. And when you think about it, right in the middle of the British invasion and the Beatles, Frank Ifield comes up with three number ones in a row. That was the first one, I Remember You. Do you remember the others? Lovesick Blues and I'm Confessing. Yes, Frank Ifield, huge.
1: Bringing back the good times, music, fashion, friends and more. 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Tell us your favorite three songs. You pick them and Jeff plays them on Solid Gold 60.
0: Well, it doesn't have to be three. It could be one, two or three. As long as the song comes on the radio or you pick it and it reminds you of your school days in the 60s. Now, you might have been at high school, you might have been at junior school, college or university. 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All you got to do, put it down, as so many people do, on an email to chunkyjeff, chunkyjeff@gmail.com. That's chunkyjeff@gmail.com. And don't forget, spell it school days, skolldaze. Right, we're going to go with the Hollies here, bringing back the golden age of the belly dancer. This is the school days track. Stop, stop, stop.

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1: Solid Gold 60s, hope we find you in good shape. Three questions for you, give the answers in about 30 minutes. Question number one, 1960, the instrumental Walk Don't Run was a hit for whom? 1960, the instrumental Walk Don't Run was a hit for whom? Question number two, if I mention the songs Going Up Country and On the Road Again, both hits for the same act, who is that? Going Up Country and On the Road Again, both hits for whom? And question number three, Mr. Maple Leaf should get this one. Despite what it says on the label, who was the sole Beatle writing the 1967 number one, Hello Goodbye? Despite what it says on the label, who was the sole Beatle who wrote Hello Goodbye? Answers in 30 minutes. Right, taken from the movie, When You're Ready, Seller.

0: Townsend.
1: Now, courtesy of our regular listener, Alan Webber. Alan, this is a double-decker. It could also be a dedication to a 5x4, a Beatles and Stones, any which way you want to cut it. Tell you more about it in a mo. Double-decker it is, and the idea being two songs connected in some way. But in this particular case, we're going to go for a 5x4, a Beatles and Stones, back-to-back, courtesy of Al Webber. And the connection is both of them were written by Chuck Berry. The Beatles are coming up second, but let's go with the Rolling Stones. It came out of an EP, a brilliant EP. You Better Move On was on it there, if I remember right. Money was on it. And this, Bye Bye Johnny, a double-decker, especially from my good friend Al Webber.

0: especially for Al Weber there. We went 5x4, Beatles and Stones back to back, and gave you two great tracks there. Bye Bye Johnny for the Rolling Stones to start with, and then from the album with the Beatles, Roll Over Beethoven, of course, both written by Chuck Berry. And if you want to do the same as Big Al has done, all you've got to do is drop me a line right here on the email. It is to Chunky Jeff, chunkygeoff at gmail.com. Just mark it a double decker and it will get through to me, I'm sure. chunkyjeff@gmail.com. Do it today and we'll play it for you next week.
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two records came out around about the same time. Turned out to be one hit wonders at the end. The Honey Bus there and I Can't Let Maggie Go. And the other one I'm thinking of that was written by, believe it or not, Marty Wilde, Jessamine by The Casuals. Both of them great, great songs. Now, this next particular one was written by Burt Bacharach and Hal David. We played them earlier with the I Say a Little Prayer for Aretha Franklin. But this was a hit in America for Dionne Warwick, but it was covered by the wonderful Swinging Blue Jeans. It's called Don't Make Me Over.

touring on these package tours, the wonderful 60s package tours, like Sensational 60s Experience, brought out by Stage Right. But that's Swinging Blue Jeans there, back in the 60s, and the terrific Don't Make Me Over. Now, if you were out clubbing in the 60s, there were three groups, if you were a DJ, that you wanted to be on. One of them was Johnny Johnson and the Bandwagon, who are coming up shortly, Jimmy James and the Vagabonds, and we were fortunate to induct them into the Wall of Fame at the Portsmouth Guildhall. And the other one, of course, the wonderful Gino Washington Ram Jam Band. But I remember Johnny Johnson and the Bandwagon. His hair was about 3 foot above his head. One of their biggest hits, Blame It on De Pony Express. Playing on Solid Gold 60s. When are we? Oh!

0: by those great Tony songwriters, Tony McCauley, Roger Cook and Roger Greenaway, putting it together there. And the wonderful Johnny Johnson and the Bandwagon and Blame It on the Pony Express. Right, first of our interviews here with the wonderful Colin Blunstone out of The Zombies. And we're talking here very much about guitar players, because there's always loads of discussion. Who's the greatest? Was it Jimi Hendrix? Was it Jeff Beck? Who was it? Let's see what the chat came up with. I invited Henry McCulloch, who was the lead guitar player for the Grease Band and later on with Wings. And I asked him the question, who was his favourite guitar player? And he said to me, Jeff, you know, just listen to the opening to Ricky Nelson's Hello Mary Lou and listen to the guitar of James Burton and you will know who my favourite guitarist is.
1: Absolutely. Well, we just met James Burton last year.
0: Wow.
1: We were playing in Nashville. And he came along to me and he brought two guitars along with him. One that he used with Elvis.
0: Yeah.
1: And one that he used with Ricky Nelson. And it was so great just to touch these guitars.
0: Yes. Yes.
1: I asked him first, you know.
0: Yes.
1: And to just hear some stories from him. He's a lovely guy. And, you know, he was right up there with me. James Burton was so much part of Ricky Nelson's sound. And when I said I wasn't going to be the lead singer in The Zombies, what happened? We all got together. We didn't really know one another. We got together for our first rehearsal. I was rhythm guitarist. Rod Argent was going to be lead singer.
0: Yeah.
1: And we had a break halfway through the morning to have a coffee. And Rob went over to an old broken down old piano and he played Nut Rocker by Bee Bumble and the Stingers. And
0: wow.
1: I thought, he is, you know, he's like 15 years old and he was an accomplished keyboard player already. You've got to be pretty good to play that. And I said to him, you know, you should play keyboards in the band. And he said, no, it's got to be a rock band. It's got to be all guitars. But then at the end, and I left it at that then, at the end of the rehearsal, I was just putting my guitar away and I sang a little bit of a Ricky Nelson song. Now, I think it probably was It's Late, but it could have been Poor Little Fool. I can never remember what it was.
0: Yeah.
1: But Rod heard me. I wasn't singing for him. I was just singing to me, the boy that sings. I was just singing as I always did. And he said, okay. He heard me sing. He said, if you'll be the lead singer, this is all moving a bit fast for me. If you'll be the lead singer, I'll play keyboards.
0: Yes.
1: And essentially, that's how The Zombies came together and stayed. We were a keyboard-based band that featured three-part harmony, and it wasn't very fashionable at the time, so it made us quite different to other bands, and it helped us get work, but also it put some people off, because it was the time of the Shadows and the Ventures, and people wanted those kind of bands. But it was singing a Ricky Nelson song that got me the gig as the lead singer in The Zombies, strangely enough.

0: the great Ricky Nelson there, and I interviewed his twin sons about 6 or 7 years ago. A number there, Hello Mary Lou, written by Gene Pitney in the Brill Building. Right, let's give you the answer to the quiz just in front of our second interview. Question number one, 1960. Walk, Don't Run. You heard it in Colin Blunstone talking about it there. The Ventures were the answer. I said, who did the 1960 instrumental, Walk, Don't Run? It was The Ventures. Question number two, Going Up Country and On the Road Again. Both hits for the same act. Who are they? They are Canned Heat. And question number three might have caught you out here, despite what it says on the label as Lennon and McCartney. Who was the sole writer of the 1967 song Hello Goodbye? It was actually Paul McCartney wrote it on his own, but they always had this policy of it would always go out as written by both of the guys, but it actually Paul McCartney wrote Hello Goodbye entirely. Okay, second interview, Dr. Hook's guy, Dennis Le Courier, and we're talking here very much about inspirations. Now, when you were growing up as a teen, who were your inspirations? Who did Dennis Le Courier think, that's why I want to be in the music industry?
1: Well, you know, I was really, really interested in singers when I was young. My mom was young when I was born. She had me when she was 19. So she was a young woman, used to listen to a lot of music, and I loved Sam Cooke. He was probably the guy that made me start singing. But I have to admit, like every other kid in America, by the time the Beatles got to America, it was the Beatles and the Rolling Stones, and that made me think, oh, maybe I should try this. Maybe it was the girls, I don't know. But it was right about there. But I'm still a big Beatles fan. Yeah. I love the Beatles, and you know, the Beatles these days is like a horse that you bet on 60 years ago that just keeps going over the finish line.

Phil, the Everly Brothers. I actually interviewed some people called Bird Dogs who are going to be doing a tribute and all about Don and Phil, the Everly Brothers. They're going to be playing at the Tivoli in Wimborne. So good guys and good to talk to them. Right, Dave Clark Five. Haven't played one of theirs in a long time. Everybody get together. DC5.

often forget that actually Mike Smith was the lead vocalist on the Dave Clark Five. Everybody Get Together. Bit of Hare Krishna on there. Right, we're going to finish with this particular one. Now, remember Keith West, an excerpt from a teenage opera? Well, he was actually part of this group. They were called Tomorrow. And we're going to play this, My White Bicycle. Psychedelia at its best.

done a number of times. Jefferson Airplane did it, Nazareth did it. But that's tomorrow, My White Bicycle, playing here on Solid Gold 60s. So keep your requests coming in and we will play them for you. Whether it be double deckers or school days, all you've got to do is drop me a line right here on the email, chunkyjeff, chunkygeoff at gmail.com. 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

0: 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Great music from a great decade.
1: It certainly is. Hi, Sunshiners. We're back again with a fantastic hour of 70s, followed by a superb hour of 80s.

you. I've got my big medallion on tonight just to dance in my deck chair to that one. Archie Bell and the Drods, what a track to play on the show. Great to be back with you. Here we are with another hour of 70s followed by a whole hour of 80s. Hope you're doing all right tonight and turning up and enjoy the tunes for sure. Supertramp are next and Dreamer.

0: making number 13 in the UK singles charts in February 1975. What an album from 74, Crime of the Century, Supertramp and Dreamer. Great to play that on the show tonight. Hope you're finding you well. We've got the usual features coming up later and some great music to boot. Hope you can stick with me for the next couple of hours.
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0: Let's play some Jethro Tull. Ian Anderson on lead vocals.

0: Russell Cool to play some Tool on the show. Only just with that one, January 1970, double A-side. You know, many hit singles, they're more of an albums band, weren't they? And I've got a few of their albums in my vinyl collection, but that one made number four in 1970, January, double-sided with Teacher, which I have played a couple of times on the show. Great stuff. Good to have you company tonight. Hope you're doing all right, TK, with you with this great decade. Now, Ruby Winters is next on Sunshine.
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American soul singer, primarily recorded in Nashville, Ruby Winters had several R&B hits from 1967 to 1974, but best known for this 1977 UK Top 10 hit, I Will. Let's keep these fine tunes coming your way on Sunshine. This is Looking Glass. Brandy, brackets, you're a fine girl.

Yambira, the music machine with the wow factor. Why? It makes you think. I've not heard that song in a long time. Yambira, the music machine. Monday to Thursday, Sunshine Radio, 3 till 5.

Well, not one but two tracks from our Kingsbury Treasure feature tonight. We had Marmalade back to back with Neil Diamond, digging deep for those on the show. Now, coming up after Harpo, we'll have our first listen to the Mystery Voice. Easy enough, but are you in a gambling mood to guess which song I'll play from the artist or artistes? On Sunshine Radio, here's Harpo, Movie Stars.

0: in 76, making 24 only in April. Good song, though. Just sat here reminiscing, you know, about the 70s and the 80s, really. I just love both decades. Even the technology, if you're listening to me on a Sony Walkman, for instance, you know, I remember when they came out in about 1979, making music truly mobile for the first time, and the video games of Space Invaders, I used to love it. And my favourite on the arcade games, if you remember, was Phoenix. Do you remember one called Phoenix? I was addicted to that, and me and my mate used to put the high scores on and everything else. Superb. And they're worth a fortune now. If you track them down and they're still working, actually worth a fortune. Now, this mystery voice, it's a clue in the dialogue. And which song will I play? Will it be a curveball, i.e. will I play the one he's talking about, maybe, or another one? And I'll give you a couple of listens. Here's the first listen.
1: Well, I'll give you a taste of Make Me Smile pretty well the way it was conceived and originally written, which was more like a slow blues, because it was a very sad time in my life.
0: Yeah, okay, it's a nice clue there for you. After Andrew True Connection, I'll give you another quick listen. And if you fancy a punt, a gamble, which song will I play? Gets you a bonus point. And don't forget, also coming up, three questions on the decade with our Pop Mastermind mini quiz.

0: Why, we're digging out the one-hit wonders tonight on the show. There we are. Just the one for Andrea True Connection, 1976, making number five in April with More, More, More. Good song. Used to play that earlier on in the weddings and the functions I used to DJ, and just to get things warmed up a little bit. You get the odd few girls dancing around the handbags to it early doors. Always a good one to play. Mystery Voice, second listen.
1: You know. Well, I'll give you a taste of Make Me Smile. Pretty well the way it was conceived and originally written, which was more like a slow blues, because it was a very sad time in my life.
0: Easy enough on the voice. Which song am I going to play for the bonus? Have a punt if you like for the bonus point. Now we've got 10cc on the way.

Memories again. That takes me right back to my brother Phil dropping me off at grammar school on his way to the college himself in the Morris Minor Traveller that Dad had passed down to him on his 8-track, playing that song loud on to drown out the noise of the engine more than anything. But great stuff from 10cc. Strawberry Studio, Stockport. Yay!

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1: Yes, it's back for another summer season. 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

0: played that Rumours album to death back in the day, did you? The opening track to the album there, Secondhand News, Fleetwood Mac on Super 70s. Go on then, quick third listen to the Mystery Voice. You know.
1: Well, I'll give you a taste of Make Me Smile, pretty well the way it was conceived and originally written, which was more like a slow blues, because it was a very sad time in my life.
0: Right, easy enough. Which song am I going to play for the bonus? Are you going to have a gamble tonight? Okay, three questions on the decade with Pop Mastermind. Question one, which 1976 song by Rose Royce served as the soundtrack for a gritty urban drama film of the same name? Which 1976 song by Rose Royce served as the soundtrack for a gritty urban drama film of the same name? Which song? Question two, which progressive rock band produced the 1971 fantasy rock track Lady in Black and the 1972 track Easy Living? Which progressive rock band produced the 1971 fantasy rock track Lady in Black and the 1972 track Easy Living? Question three, which was the 1977 Bee Gees time track used as the opening sequence of the movie Saturday Night Fever? Which Bee Gees song from 77 was used as the opening sequence of the movie Saturday Night Fever? Which song was it? Okay, Mystery Voice reveal then.
1: Well, I'll give you a taste of Make Me Smile, pretty well the way it was conceived and originally written, which was more like a slow blues, because it was a very sad time in my life.
0: Well, it was, of course, Steve Harley, the song I've chosen. Man.

Mr. Raffles was the follow-up single to Make Me Smile, Come Up and See Me. In June 75, making number 13 in the charts. That's the one I chose to play. Well done if you gambled that one. Pop Mastermind, 1976, song by Rolls Royce. Soundtrack for the gritty urban drama film of the same title was Car Wash. There you go.

Okay, Carlos was the answer. Did you ever see that film all the way through? I don't think I did. I think I had an album soundtrack to it somewhere, but never actually seen the movie. 1 point for that. Question two, the progressive rock band, produced in 1971. Fantasy rock track, Lady in Black, and the 1972 track, Easy Living. Well, the answer is Uriah Heep for the point. Here is Easy Living, no G.

stuff that I'm just reading about Uriah Heep. That was actually from their 1972 album Demons and Wizards. Great track. Now then, question three. The song that opened the movie Saturday Night Fever was Staying Alive.

0: So well done if you got any of those questions correct. And the mystery voice and the lottery song on tonight's Super 70s. I'm off to get ready for Super Evan. 80s coming up after the top of the hour. See you there. Another hour of great music and features. Hope you can join me for that.
1: Now, back to the 1980s. It's the Super 80s Show with Tony King on Sunshine Radio.

Opening up Super 80s, the best music every time. Synchronicity 2, The Police, back to back there with The Clash, Rock the Casbah. That sets the pace of the music for this hour. Great stuff coming your way. Remember Visage and Night Train?

0: Yeah, great to play Night Train on Super 8. It's their fifth UK Top 30 hit in June 82. Making number 12, Visage. Hope you're doing okay tonight. Thanks for coming over from Super 70s if you've listened to that. Just to warm us up for Super 80s on Sunshine with TK. Hey, we've got Robert Palmer coming your way.
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Yeah, great rocky track from Robert Palmer, a bit of King's Buried Treasure. Only making 44 in June 88, simply irresistible. Great rocky track, as I say, from the Yorkshireman. Very much missed, for sure. Tom Petty on the way, I Won't Back Down. I'm going to do a mystery voice for you soon, and three questions from the 80s. Well,

0: Hello, I'm Peter Turner, and every Tuesday I present the funky beats of the 70s, disco funk and disco of the 80s and 90s. Tune in and turn up the funk. Tuesday evening at 7.
1: Peter Turner.

nice to play some Ben Jericho on the show. 1987. From their debut album, First Brackets, The Sound of Music. And it made number 18 in the UK singles charts in July 87. The Motive, Ben Jericho. Got a mystery voice for you,

What an 80s rock double play right there. Full volume in the studio here. Speakers rattling on the wall. Def Leppard, Hysteria back to back with Aerosmith and Love in an Elevator. What a tune.

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1: In response to a couple of things, I did a newspaper piece in response to a social media campaign to get Last Christmas to number one on the anniversary of his death. And that really revealed to me the depth of affection and fondness for Wham. And then
0: a couple of great clues in there. And see if you can get the lottery song. Which song will I play from the band he was a member of in the 80s? For the bonus point, let's reggae it up now with a bit of UB40 and Food for Thought on Sunshine.

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0: from the album 1987, Notorious, Duran Duran and Skin Trade on Super 80s. Just getting these questions ready for you. Really easy tonight on the decades. Pop Mastermind, question one. Which Prince album shared its name with a year? Which Prince album shared its name with a year? Question two. Who recorded the hit Toy Soldiers? Who recorded the hit Toy Soldiers? And number three, who recorded Part-Time Lover in the 80s? Who recorded Part-Time Lover in the 80s? Mystery voice.
1: In response to a couple of things, I did a newspaper piece in response to a social media campaign to get Last Christmas to number one on the anniversary of his death. And that really revealed to me the depth of affection and fondness for Wham.
0: And to originally get you the point, the song I chose to play from Wham is Club Tropicana for the bonus.

Such a feel-good tune. And the bass line in that gets me every time. Love it. Their fourth UK chart hit, Club Tropicana, making number four in 1983, was one I chose to play. Of course, the mystery voice, Andrew Ridgeley. Very well-spoken gentleman and still looks great, doesn't he?

Pop Mastermind. Hey, three easy questions really this week for you. Prince album that shares its name of the year. Also, the single was 1999.

both the album and the singles, sharing its name with the year of 1999. Okay, number two. Who recorded the hit Toy Soldiers? You know this.

Marta Marrero, better known professionally as Martika. She had a couple of hits in the late 80s, and there's one of them right there with Toy Soldiers. She was an actress as well, appearing at the role of teen Gloria in the TV programme Kids Incorporated between 84 and 86. Kids Incorporated? Not sure I remember that, do you? Martika? That was the answer to question two. Number three, nice easy one to finish with.

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0: Hi, this is your royal ruler, Tony Prince, from Radio Luxembourg. 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
1: The fabulous sound of the brilliant Billy Fury settling for a second week at 17 in thoughts of our one and only chart newcomer. 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